could have showed you all the scars at the start, but that was always the most difficult part. See, I'm in love with how your soul's a mix of chaos and art, and how you never try to keep them apart.

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I can only tell you one thing. On the nights you feel outnumbered, baby, I'll be out there somewhere. I see.

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1: 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She saw my strengths, told her my weakness. We were invisible in the city lights, but I never.

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It's hard to say that I'd rather stay awake when I'm asleep, because my dreams are bursting at the seams.

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If you look into the distance, there's a house upon the hill, guiding like a lighthouse. It's a place where you'll be safe to feel our grace, cause we've all made

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2: 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Electricity in the room tonight. Born from fire. Sparks flying from the sun. Hey, I hardly know you. Can I confess?

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And whosoever shall be found without the soul for guilt.

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I made a lot of poor decisions. 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I'm a living contradiction, the cure and the affliction.

0: earth turns slowly. It's hard to say that I'd rather stay awake when I'm asleep, because my dreams are bursting at the seams.
1: Hier ist Ö3. 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